on tour and you have a chance to see him in the city of your choice, text the national keyword Carter to 95819 for your chance to win that flyaway, man. Good luck. It's Cardi B on K.

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0: at?
1: What's the move? 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
0: Yeah, yeah. Go, yeah, yeah.
1: Oh, yeah, yeah.
0: Do the smoke, Zy. Have a hot box. Hermes slides, they don't got a rock top.
1: No.
0: I got a Sprite watch, bae, it's not a G-Shot.

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0: Is he, though? 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We're here.

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1: Man, we spent some time with Matt's wife, Jessica, in Jamaica.
2: Oh, nice. Mm-hmm.
1: And they're such a great couple when they're together. But then when Matt's here, he just does everything he can to ruin the relationship.
0: Yeah. No.
1: Well, Mother's Day is coming up. And so you would think, I mean, this is the mother of his three children.
0: Yes.
1: That he would be there for her and celebrate her. But instead, he's going to go coach a baseball game.
3: Yeah, because I've committed to coach this team.
4: That's true. You committed to your wife, too. Ooh.
3: Yeah, but recently I committed to this baseball team. Yeah. So I coach my oldest son's junior's little league team, 13 and 14-year-olds, and we're at the time where it's the end of the year tournament, and we have a tournament all day. I don't know why they schedule this way on Mother's Day. And so I told my wife, I said, hey, I'm going to be gone for most of Mother's Day because I got a coach. She's like, what are you talking about? You can't leave on Mother's Day. Like, this is my day. I said, I know, but I volunteered. I committed to coach these kids. Who else is going to coach him? She said, well, let the assistant coaches do it. I said, well, I can't do that. Abandon my team. I'm the head coach. This is the last term of the year. I'm going to go. So we got in this big old fight, and I said, we can hang out, like, maybe
2: Monday or something.
3: Yeah, Monday or Saturday night, or maybe, like, way at the end.
1: That's like celebrating Christmas on the 26th.
4: Oh, say, Matt's also acting like they're going to win this whole thing.
2: Oh, oh my God.
3: Wow. We're not going to win with that attitude.
1: Oh, wow.
3: So, anyway, I'm, like, in a conundrum, I guess. Because I feel like this is my duty. I know being a husband is also my duty, but why can't the kids celebrate with her? It's more the kids that should celebrate my wife because they're the kids mom.
1: If this was your situation, Serena, exactly, to a T, would you be mad at your husband or would you understand? Don't cap.
4: For the baseball, no, probably not, just because I know how much my son loves it. But
1: not what?
4: If it
1: were
4: for, no, but if it were for something else. But it's because, like, the love my son has for the sport. If my son didn't care about the sport, then I'd be like, then no, what are we doing here? Like,
3: but if your husband had committed to coach your son, it's my son's team. It's not like I'm coaching some random team.
4: I guarantee you my husband would have already started thinking of, like, I need to figure out, like, does my wife want to do this or does she not? And I will, if she doesn't want to do it, then I will probably miss.
1: You know, she's basing it around the love for her son. So does your son love baseball the same way?
3: No, he does not really. He told me last night he never wants to play again. We got our asses kicked.
1: Who are you coaching?
2: Someone else's kids.
1: All right, we're going to talk to Angela next.

0: if you're just tuning in, thank you so much for hanging out with us, man. It's Tino Cochino Radio. We're talking about our producer, Matt, and this whole Mother's Day situation. You know, his wife, Jessica, mother of his three kids.
1: Yeah, I love her.
0: You know, she's a great woman, but Matt's not treating her so great.
1: Yeah.
2: Well, I have obligations.
3: He's going to make her,
0: he's going to make her take care of the kids, not have a day off because he has to coach a baseball game.
2: But how long has he been with her? Like, you know what I'm saying? Like, I get him. I'm on your side, Matt. Like, you know, she should understand. Matt should be able to
0: coach the game.
2: She should be understanding. If they're real partners, then she should understand.
3: With Nicasio being on your side, is this making you question anything?
1: Absolutely. Everything.
0: Angela, you've heard the situation. What do you think?
4: You know, it's really tough, you know, for the little ones, because my son's in soccer practice and he looks forward to it. But if that's going to make your wife's day, like, that is her day, you know, it's just one day. I would say, that's your honey. Take it off. Make her day. Make her happy.
1: But why can't I just celebrate her like the day before or the day after and then keep my commitment? I made this commitment to this team, you know, months ago. I can't just bail on them at a season-ending tournament. This is for the championship.
4: Ooh, okay. No, that's true.
3: And if you were taking care of her every single day, maybe this one day wouldn't mean such a big deal to her.
1: These are all great points, but I'm going to coach the damn game.
2: Yeah, and she's still going to stay.
4: Ooh, be ready when you come home.
1: I'll get a motel.
2: Can I spoil you on Mother's Day?
4: Who, me?
2: Yeah.
4: I don't know. I have a boyfriend who's, I'm waiting for him to propose.
2: Yeah, you're going to be waiting a long time, baby.
1: Don't wait too long.
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0: podcast to stream. I got you, man. I just started a new dating podcast. We're 3 episodes in. It's called Laugh at Love, and you can stream it wherever you listen to your favorite podcast. Yeah. This week, I'm talking about a couple different things. One, just a random hookup that I saw in the Miami airport. I couldn't believe it. This guy just ran up on this girl. He asked for her Instagram, said that she was attractive, and then it hit it off, and it happened like right there. I was like, wow.
1: I wonder how it's playing out.
0: I know. I wonder the same. I wish I would have got their Instagram, too, so I knew. We're also talking about friends with benefits, and we're going to dive more into it on next week's episode, but I am curious, do you think it's actually a thing that you can maintain without catching feelings? I had a listener reach out, and she said, I think you can be friends with benefits, but you have to be honest and transparent from the beginning. It has to be a conscious choice from each party. For me, personally, it did work out until I caught feelings. And once I knew I felt some type of way, I had to

0: remove myself. I don't think it's because I wasn't worth more to him, but he was going through a divorce and he had kids, so he just didn't have the emotional space for an actual girlfriend. We would go on dates occasionally and hook up. We were also sleeping, we're only with each other.
1: Ooh. That's what she thinks.
0: And then it says, separately, I'm a former queen of situationships. I was with someone for 4 years, and we maintained just like a sexual relationship with no feelings.
2: Think about how healthy that is.
0: I mean, I feel like we're at a place right now where as long as, kind of like she's saying, if you're both on the same page, I think that is healthy. Because there's no, it only gets messy when there's lying.
3: I'm saying, yeah. I don't think anything's wrong with it, but I don't believe that one person doesn't catch feelings. Even if it's just a little bit and they're lying about it.
0: Like she told me, she's like, if you want me to elaborate more, I'll message you. And I told her, please do. Yeah. Because how do you maintain that with no feelings for 4 years?
3: And I almost feel like someone's lying. Like they're like, they don't feel that way. So I'm just going to push these feelings down.
0: Right.
2: Yeah. But imagine how perfect it is. You're cutting out all the fat. Like you're not arguing. You're not living that day to day. You just go over there, knock it out one time, and then bounce. Or maybe go out to eat after. And then you leave. You go your separate ways.
3: But then I also feel like that makes it messy if you're like going out to eat after.
2: No, it's just...
0: No, because now you're just homies. Yeah, and
1: who pays? Who pays?
2: It's separate bills. Separate bills.
3: Oh. If he pays, see, it's getting messy.
0: No, this sounds great.
2: Yes, it does.
0: Tell me more. Dude, 7 foods that can cover nearly every vitamin your body needs. Ooh. We will share them with you next so we can get your health right.
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0: win.
1: There are seven foods that can cover nearly every vitamin your body needs. I need to take more vitamins, man. I bought a daily vitamin. I was like, I'm going to take these every day. They're gummy.
2: It sucks.
1: They're so disgusting.
2: Yeah. Oh,
1: I just, my business partner, Mikey, takes like 40 pills a day. I don't know how he does it. I hate pills.
3: I know they say vitamins are good for you, but then I always just think of like the powders. I'm like, is this really good for me? Like, I don't know.
1: Yeah, who knows? But we drink tequila. Make it make sense.
2: Vitamins, man.
1: Okay, seven foods that can cover nearly every vitamin you need. What are they?
3: Eggs. They provide protein, some word I can't pronounce, B12, and some other nutrients.
1: the word was the. what else?
3: Orange juice. Orange juice. It delivers vitamin C, potassium, and helps absorb iron better.
2: Yeah, but what kind of sugar?
1: What helps you read better? Is there a fruit in there? Number three.
3: Salmon. It has the omega-3 fats, the vitamin D, B vitamins, and supports heart function.
1: Number four.
4: Come on.
3: Spinach. It supplies iron, really magnesium, vitamin K, and antioxidant plant compounds.
1: I actually like spinach salads.
3: Spinach,
1: I prefer it over lettuce.
2: Really?
1: Yeah,
2: iceberg lettuce is disgusting.
1: Where we at? Four or five?
3: I don't know, but it's yogurt, the next one.
1: You have the list in front of
3: it's
1: you.
3: It's not numbered. I'm scrolling.
1: Next one. Number it. Say one, two, three.
3: So yogurt provides calcium, probiotics, protein, and supports digestion and bone strength.
1: Okay.
3: I haven't ate yet today, guys. And then...
1: Sorry, Serena. This is growth. It's all perspective. She either will take it and learn from it, or she'll be mad at you. And it's probably going to be the latter.
2: The second one,
1: Hold on.
3: Well, the next one's sweet potato.
2: I haven't ate yet. A lot of people say that. I will give her that one.
1: But just because they say it doesn't mean it's right.
2: People say, I seen this. That's wrong, too.
3: Well, the other day, you said a word wrong, and then you got all offended when I corrected you.
1: That's incorrect.
2: And the crazy part is he went to UCLA.
1: I did. What's the last one?
3: Almonds.
1: Oh, yeah, I've always heard almonds are good for your abs, too. Did you know that?
3: I did not know that.
1: They are. Almonds are good for abs.
3: It helps with daily energy balance.
1: I learned that from Omari.
2: It's good for your cholesterol. Cholesterol, too.
1: Almonds?
2: Yeah.
1: You say almond or almond?
2: Almond.
1: I've heard almond before.
2: My teacher used to say almond. Almonds.
1: Well, she was dumb. This is why Matt thinks he's smart.
2: That's why you're a UCLA teacher.
1: Okay, coming up next, unrealistic expectations that are placed on mothers. We'll see if Serena agrees or not next.
2: Oh, dang.
0: Okay, wins.

0: Wine, brown eyes.
1: Chino Cochino Radio. Okay, win.
2: All right, I want to see what you guys think about this. Found it online. We'll share it, and we'll see if Serena agrees or not. These are unrealistic expectations that are placed on mothers. Number one, always being available no matter how you feel.
3: Yes, but I feel like you have to do it, though. Like, I have those days where I'm like, I just want to be under my covers and, like, just be sad. But if my baby's crying, like, no, I do have to be available, yeah, though.
2: It's just part of the job, right?
3: Mm-hmm.
2: Yeah. Putting everyone else's needs before your own.
3: Yes.
2: Ooh, what about this? Unrealistic expectations placed on mothers managing the entire household without support.
3: Not at this moment, but I have felt that way. But again, it's just communication. And yeah, my husband, he does help a lot.
2: We were talking things about this off the air the other day. Bouncing back quickly after childbirth.
3: Oh, that's a big one. And I definitely feel that. I think it's just social media. And I also think it's a lot of men. Like, I don't know, lately I've been getting mean comments from men. It's been a couple times where, like, go to the gym or do this.
2: Wow. And
3: yes. Like, it's... I'm like, why are you being so mean? I do.
2: Making motherhood look easy and enjoyable at all times.
3: I think social media does that a lot, where people post and, like, they have it all together. Where, yeah, sometimes, like, again, going back when I first had my daughter, we were eating out all the time. And I almost kind of felt bad about it, because I'm like, oh, like, I'm not feeding my kids healthy stuff. And then I was talking to another mom, and she's like, no, when we had our second kid, we were eating out all the time. We couldn't catch up. We were even paying for, like, a laundry service because we couldn't keep up with everything.
2: Guys, see, this is why I choose to not have them.
4: Yeah. Well, you're not having them. The woman is.
3: It brings you a joy that you just can't explain.
2: Ooh, that actually brings up a great point. Real cool. I had a DM from a guy. How much longer do we have? Damn.
4: Quickly. Can you say in 20 seconds?
2: Okay. So this guy basically reached out, and he said that he gets upset when couples announce we're having a baby because you as a couple are not. The woman is. And the guys need to stop taking credit. Do you agree or disagree?
4: Oh, wow.
3: No, I know some women feel that way, but no, like, me and my husband, like, he's a big support system.
2: So, hey,
3: like,
2: we are
3: having a baby together. Like, he's going to...
2: Did you just body shame him? You called him big? What'd you say?
4: You called him a big supporter.
2: He's just trolling.
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2: 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We do it every day here at Tino Cochino Radio. Yep. Just like, let's say you got something going on and you want our opinion on what it is and maybe point you in the right direction. We'll try. The situation today is coming from who?
3: Melissa. She's real sick of her man's double standards when it comes to money.
2: Okay. 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

0: Hey, what's good? It's your boy J.I.D.
1: What's up? It's Doja Cat.
2: I'm J. Cole.
3: K-Win.
4: Ring, ring. Who the f*** is that? It's a 9-1-0 number, so you know it's that.

0: Tay win.
1: Ugh, double standards in a relationship. We hate them, but they happen all the time. Melissa reached out because she is sick of her man's double standards. But what are they? What's the issue? Serena's going to read the DM that was sent, and we will discuss. It is listener therapy on Tino Go Chino Radio. Please read.
2: My man has no problem spending thousands of dollars on working on old-ass cars, which never get finished and sit in our garage. But if I look at a designer bag for longer than 15 seconds, he yells at me and says we can't spend money on stupid stuff. He thinks because he sometimes resells the cars for a profit that it's okay to spend our money on mufflers and transmissions. I told him that the bags I like do hold their value, and he just laughed. I can't even remember the last time I was able to spend money on something nice for myself.
1: Here's the thing with bags. And I mean, we see it all the time. They are very expensive. And so my thing is, I don't mind buying you the bag if you're going to take care of it. But nine times out of 10, what do we see? The bags are thrown on the ground or they're on some bar getting soaked up with drinks. And it's just like, I think it's almost out of sight, out of mind because they didn't pay for it. And they're like, it's just a bag. Yeah, but it's like, yo, that's $4,000 that you just have a Jack and Coke sitting on.
3: There's no appreciation.
2: Like, they must have multiple bags because what do you mean?
3: That's a beater.
1: You take care of yours?
2: Yeah, like I hardly take mine out unless it's like a special occasion. Because I have one Louis, which my husband did buy me, but I felt like I was the one, like I wasn't sure if I wanted it because it was so much money. I'm like, I don't know.
3: That was the one that got the alley, right?
2: No. Oh.
0: In New York City?
2: But I feel like you can't tell the difference, so go get that bag.
1: Yeah, true. I don't know. I mean, Nicasio, do you buy your girl expensive bags and stuff?
3: I take her, and I don't force her to buy one. Because, you know, at the end of the day, it is a lot of money. But I do want her to have a couple. But she doesn't want them. She's like, yo, I'm cool with my one Louis bag that I have. I'll take it, you know, if I'm going somewhere nice. But other than that,
0: is
3: like,
0: it mandatory for a girl to have a Louis bag?
3: Where was it at? Was it Marc Jacobs? It was somewhere. But, yeah, she's cool with her, like, you know, body bag. And so I'm like, cool.
1: I had an ex that used to always just wear a JanSport. I was like, God,
0: what's wrong with that?
3: Ooh, those are
0: high quality leather bottoms.
3: High quality for high school kids.
1: Yeah, this is my thing. I'm like, you're a grown woman and wearing this five-star
2: bag around her.
1: We're at a five-star restaurant. You're like, hold on, let me pull out my notebook for my JanSport. My trainer.
3: What a stupid.
1: Okay, wow. We'll take it to the phones and talk to Pamela.
4: Yes.
1: We'll see what she thinks about the situation. Who's in the right? Who's in the wrong? Is Melissa, you know, actually going through some crazy double standard stuff, or can you not really compare a bag to a

0: All right, so Melissa is sick of her man's double standards. I guess she wants a new bag, and her man is like, what are you talking about, a new bag? It's a waste of money. It's so expensive. But he spends a ton of money, like, trying to restore cars, but the problem is he never restores them. They just sit in the garage. And so she's like, you're wasting all your money on that, buying cars to fix up that you never fix. That's an actual waste. My bag, I'm going to get some use out of it. Pamela, what's it sound like to you?
1: I feel if it's my money, he ain't got no place to say what I can do with it.
0: I agree. Yeah.
1: He knew how it was when he married me. He should have known what he bought into.
0: Well, especially for like her situation, like he's being very one-sided because he's like spending all this money on these cars and stuff, and to him that's important, but to her it means nothing. So it's the exact same thing but turned around. These bags mean something to her, they don't mean anything to him. Why can he spend his money on his stuff, like you said, and she can't spend her money on that? It makes no sense.
1: Right, hypocrite right there.
2: And some bags are an investment because Louis, they hold their value.
3: Well, I don't know, maybe. I mean, cars, they get you places. Bags, they and she probably not holding no money. She probably don't got no money.
2: Make up your mind. They got no money or they share the same money.
3: That's why the guy has a problem with it.
4: My dear, you do
3: not know me,
4: but I know you very well. And let me tell you that I
0: Celebrity gossip is what we're jumping into next. We call it tea time. Today we're talking about what?
2: Rick Ross explains why career women should quit their jobs when dating wealthy men.
3: Of course you would pick this one.
0: Let's talk all about it next.
5: Hey, Wayne.
2: Yeah.
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1: Coming up next.
0: Oh my goodness. We have a listener by the name of Espy. Ooh. And she feels that her boyfriend Domingo is possibly cheating because he wants to start a podcast with some hot coworker.
2: Oh my God.
0: It's a whole thing, man. And obviously, it's all fake. It's the biggest novella to ever hit the radio. We're the callers. We're the actors. We're the everything because we can't afford anybody else. But it's entertaining. I promise you that. 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
0: We call it Battle of the Rosas.
2: Where love is tested, trust is questioned. And today, somebody might be recording more than just a podcast. Let's talk to Espy. ¿Qué pasó? What's going on with your boyfriend, Domingo?
3: Out of nowhere, he told me that he wanted to start a relationship podcast.
2: Okay, a lot of people are podcasting. That's not that bad. Tell me more.
3: It's with a female coworker.
1: Aha, there it is.
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2: Obviously, we do a ton of podcasts here at Tino Cochino Radio. And, you know, you want to have a female perspective, so I don't see what's wrong with it.
3: Well, why didn't he ask me? I know him better than anyone.
2: Maybe he wants to get to know her better?
0: Hi!
2: I'm stirring the pot. Forgive me. No. Tell me more.
3: They've been hanging out every night after work, brainstorming.
4: Ooh, which brain?
2: I bet there's a lot of loud thunder.
3: And he keeps saying that he has really good chemistry with her.
2: I love that song for Sabrina Carpenter, Bad Cam.
4: She's annoying. She's hot.
3: Since when do you need chemistry to talk in the microphone?
2: I see why he didn't ask you. listen. If we call Domingo right now and bring up the podcast and tell him we're interested in playing clips on our radio show, do you think he'll keep it professional?
3: He better.
2: We're going to see if this is a podcast or an audio affair. Hi! We're calling Domingo next on Battle of the Rosa.

0: Ladies and gentlemen, welcome back to Battle of the Rosas. It is Tino Cochino Radio. We're talking to Espy. Are you still there?
1: I'm still here.
0: Okay, great. We're going to call your boyfriend Domingo, who recently started a podcast with a coworker. Oh, and you said it's a relationship podcast, ¿que no?
1: Yeah. So I'm like, is he going to talk shit on me?
0: Probably.
2: Yeah. It's a relationship podcast.
3: Yeah.
0: So we're going to tell him that we want to play clips of his podcast on our radio show because it's gaining so much popularity. And then we're going to kind of egg him on, bring up the co-host, and see if it seems friendly or freaky.
1: I already want to punch him.
0: Oh, he's definitely going to talk about you. Okay, let's call Domingo.
4: Hola.
0: Hey, Domingo, what's up, man? It's Tino Cochino from Tino Cochino Radio. How you doing today?
4: I'm single, bilingual, and ready to Domingo.
0: What the heck? Well, first of all, this already went left. You're single?
4: I mean, for my podcast. Only for my podcast.
1: What the f***?
0: Domingo! Bro, this is supposed to go a lot longer. You kind of just caught yourself up. We have Espy on the line right now.
4: No. It's for the podcast only.
0: Hold on. So on the podcast, you're saying that you're single?
4: Yes. For the show.
0: tell us about your co-host. I hear she's extremely attractive.
4: She's okay. Not really my type.
1: Wait. Not your type.
4: Wait. Vanessa?
0: I forgot to tell you that I wanted to get Vanessa on the line too. So yes, we have Vanessa, Espy, and Domingo.
3: Oh my god.
4: You are a dirty one.
0: You're the dirty one. You have a girl, but you're acting as if you're single with your co-host, and your co-host clearly thought something else was going on because she's shocked that you're saying she's not your type.
1: I don't know. Just last night after the show, I was definitely his type in the post-show meeting in his bedroom.
0: Hi!
1: Wait, you went to her bedroom last night?
4: I was in a lot more than that.
0: Hi!
1: That's it, we're over. I can't believe you. Yeah, Domingo, we're over too. No more podcasts and no more p***y.
3: Hey, Domingo, you single?

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2: All right, so is Serena's husband a real man? Are the guys on the show real men?
1: No.
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3: Number one, he isn't always available for you because he has priorities. You are not the center of his universe, honey. I'm sorry. Number two, he will not drop everything just because you're sad or upset. Yes, your feelings matter, but they don't get to hijack his whole entire day. Number three, when he says no, it's no, period. And that doesn't make him a jerk, okay? That actually means that he has a spine. Number four, he refuses to have the same fight for the fifth time because peace really matters to him, like a lot. And if that makes you mad, you might just be addicted to chaos. Number five, he takes care of himself first. Does that make him selfish? No, but who likes to pour from an empty cup? Number six, he will not chase you when you pull away. Nope, he won't do it. He will leave your ass. And if you don't believe me, just watch him, okay? He's not begging anybody to stay.
2: Don't believe me, just watch! Serena walked out to get water. She didn't care about any of this. What are your thoughts?
4: No, I don't agree with all of it because I feel like the person you're describing is like heartless and cold and is not actually being your partner. Like, I'm not saying like to drop everything for me, but if I'm having a really bad day, like my husband's going to try to make me feel better. He's not going to be like, okay, yeah, your feelings are valid, but I'm going to go golf. Like, you know what I
2: mean?
4: Like,
2: yes. What if it's not golf, but what if it's like Matt, our producer, for instance, Mother's Day, he skipped out on so he could go coach a game. But priorities, he wanted to keep that commitment.
0: Yeah, it's kind of hot in a sense.
2: Like, you're not like, damn, he's a man of his word.
1: Coaching our son.
4: Yeah, your son doesn't want to play.
1: I know, I made him. I'm a real man, Serena.
2: Absolutely. Casio feels like a real man. Based on everything you heard, Matt, do you think you're a real man?
0: I don't think he is.
5: I don't refuse to have the same fight over and over. I will always be available for my wife unless I'm coaching. I will drop everything for her unless I'm coaching. When I say no, it sometimes means
2: the thing
5: means
2: is, Matt's
5: no.
2: not even an all-star coach. Yeah, they continuously lose. They lose.
5: He doesn't get paid.
0: He doesn't get paid.
5: I will chase her. I'm very unpredictable. And not steady.
0: Oh yeah.
5: So I don't know what that makes me.
2: Let's while we're on the topic of real men, Serena, would you consider Stephen A. Smith a real man?
4: No.
2: What? He basically says that he can't be with a woman who doesn't prioritize cooking. And
5: oh my god,
2: he will share his reasoning next.
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2: We played this audio from Stephen A. Smith the other day talking about women. And I don't know if this is a full-on just what he dislikes about women or what type of conversation.
3: I saw this one. This one's stupid, too.
2: But he basically said that you can't be a woman. You can't be with a woman who doesn't prioritize cooking.
4: Oh, facts.
5: What the hell?
2: Let's listen.
6: What do you look for in a woman? Sex appeal, conversation, intellect, and domesticated. Because you see, I say that. I'm seriously. Somebody needs to say that. We need to stop this. This assault against masculinity, it's going to end with this. I don't care. I can cook for myself. I don't want to. I want you to cook. I'll pay for the food. I'll take you out every week. We're doing it. But damn it, listen, if I have to do that, why do I need you? I'm just being that. I understand it comes across as chauvinistic, but I just finished saying, I'll take you out. I'll buy the food. I'll take care of whatever you need me to take care of. But damn it, I walk through my crib and you there. I better not smell fine, soul.
2: Nicasio loves
4: me. Oh, he's just a real guy.
3: You should read the comments. Those are funny.
2: I'm at a point where I don't want to say I agree with him.
5: Don't say that.
2: I'm not. But what respect about what he's saying, and I think more people need to do it, is be honest about what they actually want. You don't have to agree with what he's saying. But if that's what he actually wants,
4: and you agree with it,
2: he'll find a woman that's down for that, and then he'll have a successful relationship.
4: It'll work.
2: But if you know, like don't get into that thing and I'll change him.
3: But does it go back to the entitlement? Because now you're not sounding appreciative if she does cook for you. You're sounding entitled. Like, you need to be doing these things.
2: We all have wants and needs in general, but we always sugarcoat it. Or we're afraid to say exactly what we want because we risk losing someone that we think we like.
4: Yeah.
2: What's wrong with having a want or a need?
3: I think my issue is the way he says it. Like, she needs to be domesticated. Like, okay, we're not an animal.
5: Yeah, you're not a cat.
3: Yes. Well, and two, like, if you are taking care of your woman and if you are being appreciative, I guarantee that she will do those things for you without you having to, like, be demanding degrading.
4: He's in an interview. He's just letting it be known. But I'm sure at home, you know, he has a girl that's there that wants, you know, that knows what she has to do, in a sense.
3: Isn't he single?
4: I doubt it. I mean, he's good looking and he has a lot of money.
3: Oh.
5: You think he's Stephen A. Smith is good looking?
4: I mean, yeah, for sure.
3: He's your type?
4: And also,
2: Nicasio likes when the hairline's back just a little bit.
4: That's why he likes me.
7: Coming up next.
2: 53% of divorces in 2025 were caused by this. And when I tell you what it is, I don't even understand why. We'll share it with you next.
4: Oh, I can tell you.
2: Okay, win.

0: win.
1: Damn, 53% of divorces in 2025 were caused by this. Ladies and gentlemen, this is pickleball.
2: That's what? Stupid.
0: It does get a little crazy out there.
1: How is pickleball causing divorce?
2: So it says, this leads to meeting new people in shape, exchanging numbers, and more. Divorce lawyers are loving the increase in clientele. And that's all it says.
1: I mean, technically, this is the same thing as going to the gym, though.
0: Yes.
3: Yeah, the gym's worse. Pickleball's a bunch of old people out there.
1: The gym's crazy, bro. Some of these girls be dressing up. I mean, and ladies, yes, obviously, wear what you want.
3: Like the shapewear?
1: Not shaming. Don't I'm just shame. Saying some of it is just so
3: revealing.
2: Well, some of
1: revealing.
2: It, I don't, like, even if I had bodies like that, I feel like I'd feel uncomfortable at the gym in some of the stuff that I see at
1: the
2: gym.
1: There's one girl specifically. It's a couple. It's an older man and a younger. He's probably in his 60s.
0: That's older.
1: And his wife is maybe mid-30s. And she wears stuff that I swear to you looks like lingerie. But they work out together. She's never alone. So I don't know if she's like doing that for him, but I just can't even believe that they allow it. Like in the gym. It looks like lingerie.
2: I looked it up and there's a little bit more. It says that some people are becoming so obsessed with the sport that it's leading to neglect of partners, financial strain, and infidelities, sometimes jokingly or seriously termed.
1: Damn.
0: Mm-hmm. Or some pickleball. It is fun.
3: I mean, going back to the gym thing, what's equivalent for guys to wear? Like, imagine if I wore like gray sweatpants, like you'd see everything.
1: No marble.
3: Yeah, but
1: is that what I think it is?
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1: Hey, win.
5: You ready?
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2: I'm ready.
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12: Yo,

0: question. There's some multiple choice answers. You're going to figure it out. We're going to hook you up. This is your question today.
1: Before he was famous, which basketball star sold duct tape to buy his high school basketball uniforms? Is it A, LeBron James, B, Michael Jordan, or C, Lamar Odom?
0: All right, we got Lucy on the line. She is ready to play, so let's get to it. Next.
2: It's Chino Cuccino Radio.
0: Okay, win.
3: Hey, Jill. You know them old sugar daddy. They be tricking, they tell them girls.

0: they win.
1: All right, are you smarter than Ocasio? Let's play, man. Hello, hello. This is Lucy, right?
2: Yes, I met her on comedy shows.
1: Oh, did you?
2: Remember? I don't know if you remember.
1: Did we? Did we talk after? What did we talk about? Remind me.
2: I told you I came out of a relationship too. That I didn't know you were getting divorced.
1: Yes, yes, yes. How are you?
2: I'm good. Is this Matt or Tino?
1: This is Tino now. Girl, my voice is sexier. Stop that.
3: Matt's just talking.
1: No, I appreciate you coming out to the show and supporting my comedy. Thank you so much. I appreciate you for listening to the radio show and calling in to play the game. Yep. So just listen up. Nicasio's going to hit you with a question, and you got this, okay?
2: Okay, got it.
3: Before he was famous, which basketball star sold duct tape to buy his high school basketball uniforms? Or uniform, his uniform.
2: Shaquille O'Neal.
3: Oh, no, it's not. Is it A, LeBron James, B, Michael Jordan, or C, Lamar Odom?
2: I'm going to guess with Lamar Odom.
3: No, it's not.
1: Oh, but it's all good. You get another guess. You get another guess. So you have A,
3: LeBron James, or B, Michael Jordan?
2: Michael Jordan?
3: No.
1: Damn, okay, so you got one more guess. Do you think it could be LeBron?
2: Okay, it's LeBron.
1: There it is.
3: It's LeBron.
1: You got it. Lucy, congratulations. We're going to get you hooked up. Just hang on 1 second so I can have Matt get your info, okay?
2: Okay, perfect. Thank you.
1: I want to talk to you guys about my new dating podcast. Super excited about it. I'll break it all down for you next. Right.

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1: All right, so I have a new dating podcast that I'm very excited about. We're just talking about dating horror stories and just things that you've seen while on first dates or whatever it may be that just kind of made you go, ugh. The cool thing is I'm sharing my stories with you, and then you guys get to be very interactive and share your stories. Yes, and we go back and forth every week with, like, I'll ask you a question, then you got to send me your answers, and it's a whole thing. On episode one, I talk about the time where I had an ex. I thought it was going to be funny. Like, I showed her a DM that I got from a man where he was hitting on me. Mm-hmm. And I've never really had that before. I have recently, which has been crazy, but that's a whole other story.
2: talk about that.
1: But I showed her, and I was like, yo, check this out. And she was like, I knew you were gay. I was like, what?
2: What? That's bad if your partner says that.
1: I know. It's crazy. And so what were we doing? So that's episode one. And then as we go through it, man, we're talking about just so many different things. We just came back from Jamaica, and I saw this guy hit on a girl and actually get her Instagram contact at the airport. Sheesh. We're talking about open relationships and not catching feelings. Ooh. And it's a whole thing, man. So if you want to check it out, you're looking for something easy to listen to. They're only about 30 minutes. You can stream it now. Wherever you listen to your favorite podcast, just search for Tino Cochino Laugh at Love. Or go to my Instagram at Tino Cochino and just click the link in the bio. Tea Time's coming up next. Serena, what are we talking about?
3: Rick Ross explains why career women should quit their jobs when dating wealthy men.
4: Of course you would have picked this one.
1: Let's talk all about it next.
5: K-Win. Yeah.
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2: Rapper, entrepreneur.
3: Legend.
2: Would you say mogul?
3: Mogul, yeah.
2: Ross. Ricky Rose. He spoke out and has advice for career women if they plan on dating wealthy men. Listen.
4: See, as a wealthy man, we have to meet somewhere on even ground, because if you got a career and all that, I'm happy for you, right? And that's cool. But I'm going to need you in the most inconvenient times in your life. And when you tell me, baby, I'm a nurse, I'm a doctor, I'm a surgeon, I got a surgery tomorrow, I'm attaching the kneecap back. Man, that kneecap. I need you right now. I need you tonight. I'm on that seventh shot of motherfucking queen in a violet fall. That surgery.
2: So basically, he's like, I'm providing for you. If I'm going to do that, you don't need that other thing. You should be loyal to me.
3: I'll quit my job.
5: And what happens if he gets tired of her and then she has nothing?
3: Oh.
5: There's the comment. So someone said, men, don't use this for our money. Also, men, quit your job and use this for our money. Please pick a struggle.
3: But dating someone like Rick Ross, do you even want to work? Like,
5: if he's feeding
3: like,
5: you, he can starve you.
2: Oh, damn.
3: Yeah, but you can also, you can also make me fat.
1: Fatter than you are.
2: Wow.
3: Not me. I'm talking about Africa.
2: Oh, okay. Let's switch topics. Dude, I've added a couple comedy shows to my tour, and I'm excited about it. I want to shout them out next.
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1: Look, if you had one shot or one opportunity to seize everything you ever wanted, one moment, would you capture it?

0: day when?
1: So I've been on this comedy tour since February, man. It's my first ever headline comedy tour. It's the Love Bomb comedy tour. And I'm having so much fun, man. We've been having sold out shows everywhere. And it's just, it's been an experience, man. Plus, a majority of the cities that we're going to are cities that our radio show airs. Because I'm like, bro, I want to go to these cities and meet our listeners and talk to everybody and show my appreciation face to face. So I just want you to know some upcoming dates. That way, if you're in the area, you can slide through and make it a girls' night or a date night and just have some fun. So we've got Chicago coming up very soon on the 14th. Mm-hmm. Chicago on May 14th. We've got Chandler, Arizona on May 21st. I cannot wait for mic drop. That's almost sold out. Then we got Tucson, Arizona on May 22nd, which is going to be fun. It's a spot called Your Mom's House.
2: Oh, I've been there. Funny. Yeah, I've been there.
1: When I first read it, they sent the information and said, hey, can we book your mom's house? I was like, are they messing with me?
2: Oh, my God.
1: But it's going to be dope, man. So that's May 22nd, Tucson. And then just added, we've got June 18th, Corpus Christi, Texas. I cannot wait for that. And McAllen, Texas at El Cine Rey. Rey. Gotta roll the R. My bad.
3: The King.
1: Yeah, that is June 19th. Yeah. And then I believe we're gonna add Coachella too.
2: Oh, dang.
1: So we just, bro, we're having so much fun. And especially at a time where the world feels so just tense and ugh. Mm-hmm. You can come and just forget all of that and have a good time and laugh and just kick it. So if you want to see recap videos of how the shows have been, I got those right now. Instagram at Tino Cochino. And if you want to get tickets and dates for all the upcoming shows, again, Instagram at Tino Cochino. Link is in the bio. Or just hit the website, TinoCochino.com. Coming up next, I want to talk Chanel, okay? They just dropped some barefoot sandals. And so the internet is divided. Serena clearly doesn't like them.
2: I can see Matt's wife wearing these.
1: We'll talk more about this next. I haven't seen them. Show me the pic.
3: Why my wife?
1: Don't move.
0: Okay,

0: Okay, so luxury brand Chanel has just dropped a new barefoot sandal, and the internet is very divided. So literally, all it covers is your heel.
1: Yes.
0: So, I mean, well, you, from your arch up to the tip of your toes, that's out, and it's just touching the ground. Take a look right here, Matt, if you haven't seen them. Now, it does, it is a nice, it's a nice classy heel, and the little strap that goes around the top of your foot looks nice. But I mean,
2: looks like you're wearing a face mask on your heel.
3: It's like for like, Serena, you have rough heels. Like, this would be good for it.
1: No, I do not.
0: What do you think, Serena, looking at this?
1: I think they're ugly, and it's saying that they're going to be over $3,000.
3: Oh my God. Which I'm hey, like, but if there's a girl that has fire feet, bro, you kind of want
1: to
3: see
1: this.
3: Where
1: are you walking to with those?
0: I was going
1: to
0: say, here's the thing. If you have fire feet, you want to keep the fire and you want to protect them. All you're protecting is your heel. You're going to scuff everything up.
3: I mean, Flintstones did it.
1: The only thing I was thinking is because I know like when girls wear heels, like the style now is to wear like, I don't know, like a little ankle bracelet with the heel. Totally. So it kind of looks like it's together.
3: Yeah.
1: So I'm like, maybe if they wore it with a, I guess, a backless heel. But even then, I don't know how it would work.
0: The comments are wild. This dude said, how rich do you have to be to make poor choices?
2: Oh, that's funny.
0: That's really good.
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5: Yeah.
6: 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That's cool. 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
17: A Better Life with Dr. Sanjay Gupta.
18: You know, it's interesting. For such a long time, I think people thought about diseases as something that mostly happened later in life. Just in recent years, however, we as a society have really begun to think about preventing certain ailments much, much earlier. Case in point, new study out of Northwestern University School of Medicine found the mid-30s are a major turning point for men's heart health. For women, about a decade later. But for the men, this is the time when you really need to be thinking about your heart health seriously. At a bare minimum, Start seeing a primary care doctor once a year just to get your blood pressure and cholesterol checked. You can also look up and then do your best to follow what is known as the American Heart Association's Life's Essential 8. These are things everyone can do to decrease their risk of heart disease. I'm Dr. Sanjay Gupta, helping you live a better life.
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13: You ever wonder why the same cold virus makes some people so sick and others not sick at all? Well, according to an interesting new study out of Yale School of Medicine, one key factor is how quickly the cells in their noses, called nasal cells, respond to the virus and contain it. It's called the interferon response, and it can vary for different people. Now, when that response gets inhibited, it can trigger a different reaction, which leads to excessive mucus production and inflammation. In other words, a cold that is a lot more miserable. Of course, there are other factors at play: your genetics, any underlying conditions, immunity from vaccinations or previous infections. If you are trying really hard not to get sick, high-quality masks, they can be very effective. Also, good old-fashioned hand washing. And remember not to touch your face. I'm Dr. Sanjay Gupta, helping you live a better life.
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9: If you're someone who isn't super active, just thinking about the amount of exercise you're supposed to get every week can feel daunting. 75 minutes of vigorous exercise, 150 minutes of moderate intensity exercise. It's a lot. But I have some good news for you in the form of a recent study out of Norway. Researchers found that for most sedentary people, getting just 5 more minutes of meaningful movement a day had a statistically significant impact on their expected lifespan. So did reducing the amount of time they sat every day by just 30 minutes. That's not to say that this bare minimum is what you should aspire to, but I think it's a good reminder that doing something is always better than doing nothing. The point is, just get started. Work just a little bit more movement into your daily routine, and don't even think of it as exercise. I'm Dr. Sanjay Gupta, helping you live a better life.
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11: 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And I yell, WTF! And look at the guy, and he's huge. 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

like, babe, where you at? What's the move? Where you at? Yeah, yeah. Go, yeah, yeah. Oh, yeah, yeah. Smoke, Zai. Have a hot box. Hermes slides, babe, don't got a rock top. I got a

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0: so good now that you called. How are you doing? How are you feeling?
1: I'm good. Did you have a good weekend?
0: Thank you so much for asking. No one ever asked if I had have a good weekend. So it is so nice of you to ask. I had a great weekend. What about you?
1: My weekend was good. I went and seen my husband and my brother-in-law and the family.
0: Excellent. And how are they doing?
1: Everybody's good. Everybody's great.
0: Wonderful. That's so good to hear. What's your name, by the way?
1: My name is Andrea.
0: Hello, Andrea. Thanks for bringing some positivity to the show tonight, Andrea. I love it. Where are you calling from?
1: I'm actually calling from Fort Worth, Texas.
0: Beautiful. And who are you going to say hello to tonight? Who would you like to make an oral expression to?
1: I would like to make an oral expression to Fabian Soto in Dalhart, Texas.
0: I'm going to hand over the show to you completely. So take over the show, commandeer the show, and talk to Fabian tonight. What would you like to tell him?
1: Hi, handsome. I just wanted you to know that I love you and that I hope you have a great week. We're right here, hand in hand, heart in heart. One life, one chance. I love you, and I can't wait to see you again.

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0: I want you to pat yourself on the back. You made it through Monday. You made it through Monday. And now the reward. A little treat before bed. It's the Slow Jam Show. Classic love songs. And your special dedication. That's the icing on the cake. We call them oral expressions. And I'll give you our phone number into the studio. So you can call in just about 30 seconds.
1: Hi, this is Christina from Stockton, California, and my oral expression is for my brother, Carlos Guerrero, in Delano, California. Just want to say that we all love you, brother, and we miss you.
2: 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Can't wait for you to be my wife.
3: Hi, this is Scarlett from Tucson, Arizona. This message goes out to Mo Gritta. I just want to let you know, Mo, that I like you, I love you, I miss you, and as a team, we can get through anything, so don't give up on us now.
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1: Hi, this is Stephanie in Tucson, Arizona. I'd like to apologize to my husband, Renee, also in Tucson, Arizona. Baby, I'm so sorry about the past. I'm glad we have found our way back to each other, and we will soon be married as soon as you get home.
2: Hi, it's Ashley Cannon. I'm from Bountiful, Utah. I'm just wanting to say sorry to my husband, Alex Cannon, Weber County. I love you so much, babe. I love you more than anything in the world. I'm sorry that I hurt you.
3: This is Mary calling from Horses, New York. I would like to make an apology to my daughter, Brittany, in Elmira, New York. Baby girl, I love you, and I love our only granddaughter, our only grandchild. I am so sorry for what I have done lately. I am your mother, and I will always love you.
0: Watch this.
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1: Hi, this is Stephanie from Espanola, New Mexico. I would like to make an oral expression to Jose and Gallup. I just want to say thank you for being my rock for all these years. You truly have a heart of gold.
2: Hi, this is Michael from Emporia, Kansas. I'm calling to give an oral expression. Haley, France, I love you and I miss you. And I hope to see you again one day.
3: Hi, my name is Mary Vargas. I'm from San Antonio, Texas. And I'm sending out a message to my husband, Louis Vargas, in Beeville, Texas. I just want to say I love you so much, my love, and I miss you more than words can say.
0: We've got another full hour of slow jams lined up and classic love songs. And by the way, every song you hear tonight, really every night, every single song you hear is your request. We'll get on your oral expressions and drop some computer love from slowjams.com right after the break.

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0: Yes, hello. My name is Sulan, and I am calling to give my boyfriend an oral expression to let him know that I love him. And I know we've been fighting, but he will always be my love.
1: Excellent. And your man's name is?
0: Rico.
1: All right. What's going on with you and Rico? What's the real deal? What's really happening?
0: The real deal is he's older than I am, and I'm younger, and it's just a kind of little age different problem. He feels like I could go and do something else with someone else, but I don't want to. And so we've been having a little tit for tat. And so for me, I want him to know, and I want him to hear this so that he knows that I am, you know, I'm here for you, us, no, nothing else. Like, I'm here for us and building on us and willing to do whatever it takes to make sure that we get it right.
1: Wow, you're intelligent and you're a younger woman. This guy hit the jackpot.
0: Yeah, I think so.

0: 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From Alejandro in Corona, California, to Alejandro in Imperial, California. I love you so much, and I miss you more and more every day. Madison to Levi tonight in Tucson, Arizona, 97.5 The Vibe. Good night. I love you, and I can't wait to see you tomorrow. Brian in Whisper tonight in Anchorage, Alaska. Brian says, I'm thinking about you, and one of these days, I'm going to build up the courage to ask you out. Brian, you're halfway there, young man. I believe in you. You can do it. All right, these are online expressions from slowjams.com. Jennifer to Keyshawn in Lubbock, Texas, I'm missing you, and Mama loves you. Kaylee to Tyler in Santa Maria, California, I love you, and I miss you. And I'm sending you hugs and kisses. Crystal and Eric in Odessa, Texas. From Anna to Jose in Chino, California. Samantha to George in Biloxi, Mississippi. Caitlin, Tabitha, and April in Glendale. And the rest of tonight's slow jam session starts right after this.
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0: Yeah, can I do an oral session?
1: You sure can. What's your name?
0: Teresa.
1: Hi, Teresa. Where are you calling me from tonight?
0: I am calling from Salt Lake City, Utah.
1: Beautiful. And who's on your mind? Who are you thinking about?
0: My boyfriend, Robert.
1: All right, if you're ready, I want you to express yourself to Robert tonight. Go ahead.
0: I just want to say that I miss you and I love you and I can't wait till you come home and we can start a life together.

0: just need to tell you what an honor, what an absolute honor and privilege it is for me to be playing slow jams for you tonight and every night, five nights a week. If this is your very first time listening to the show, I'd like to welcome you. Hope you like what you heard and hope you'll keep listening. If you've been a loyal listener for years or even decades, I know we got some folks checking in tonight that have been listening since the 90s. Thank you again for being with us tonight. My name is R. Dub. Here are your final goodnights and oral expressions.
1: Hi, this is Nikki from Yucca Valley, California. I'm sending my oral expression to Edward Sr., the love of my life in Yucca Valley, California as well. I love you, baby. You're my everything, my world. And I just couldn't make it without you, and I'm so happy to have you in my life.
2: Yeah, this is Ricky. I'm from Tucson, Arizona, and I'm sending this oral expression out to my wife, Krista. We got together 8 months back, and those have been the best 8 months of my life. We have a kid on the way coming this month. I would just like to tell her that this has honestly been the best part of my life that I've ever had, and just wanted to say that I love you, baby.
3: Hi, this is Kit from Clovis, New Mexico, and my oral expression is to Jeremy Crisp in Santa Fe, New Mexico. I just want to let you know that you're very missed and can't wait till you get home.
0: Okay, and that's all she wrote. We never say goodbye, only goodnight. And until tomorrow, we've got a week of slow jams lined up for you. In the meantime, you need anything from us, our phone lines stay open, 877-209-0631, or find us online at slowjams.com.
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14: What are the chances you are listening to this while drinking a nice hot cup of coffee? If so, don't let me stop you. For years, we've been reporting on the health benefits of coffee, and that's not going to stop today. A new study, this one out of Harvard School of Public Health, found that coffee and tea could help lower your risk of developing dementia. People who enjoyed 1 to 3 caffeinated cups a day saw the biggest impact. In addition to the caffeine, coffee contains hundreds of bioactive compounds that can influence inflammation, glucose metabolism, vascular function, and oxidative stress. It's also possible coffee drinkers might be doing other things that keep them healthy. Eating a more balanced diet, getting plenty of exercise, sleep, not smoking, or drinking too much alcohol. And finally, staying socially active. I'm Dr. Sanjay Gupta, helping you live a better life.
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1: I don't need to hear anything from anybody. 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Play offense, not defense. If you play hard and you play the game right, nobody really gets on you. 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Just play the game one way. You hit a ball in the gap, run. 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

The 83K win. It is Lucas in the morning. And yes, everybody's talking about it. Chris Brown and Usher at Levi's Stadium. Mm-hmm. 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

0: 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It is Lucas in the morning, and Carmen is a very, very bad girl today. Oh my God. You have to hear this Carmen prank call. It's on the way next in 2 minutes on K Win.
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0: 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It is Lucas in the morning. Zeddy Will. This guy is a TikTok sensation. He is everywhere on TikTok. He is huge. He's almost hitting iconic status. He's on the song Strut. This guy is going to be a legend. And he will be here in the K-Win studio at the K-Win soundstage on Wednesday. Tomorrow. It's tomorrow, yeah. Tomorrow. So you want to be there with Zeddy Will and hang out with Zeddy Will, all you have to do is hit me up right now, 209-951-5946. We will put you on the guest list. You get to hang out with Zeddy Will. You get to have lunch with him. We'll take pictures. Maybe he'll even do a TikTok with you. I mean, I'll tell you what, if you do a TikTok with Zeddy Will, you're going to get like a million followers. So hit me up right now, 209-951-5946. We'll put you on the list for the Zeddy Will soundstage, which is going down tomorrow.
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2: Hi, this is...
3: Hello, my name is Scudiman, and I'm a dancer at Big Al's, and I was interested in getting some more information on the insurance that you guys sell, because last year I got hit in the head with a bottle in the champagne room, and the doctor says, he says I have permanent brain damage, but I'm not sure.
2: Oh my goodness, I hate to hear stories like that.
3: I got hit with a bottle in the champagne room, and the doctor says I have permanent brain damage.
2: Well, let me tell you, asked about our accident plan.
3: Yes. Oh, yeah. I had an accident last year.
2: Last year with the champagne bottle.
3: Yes.
2: That's terrible.
3: And how did you know that?
2: Carmen, you just told me.
3: When did I tell you that?
2: That must have been really scary.
3: Are you psychic?
2: Listen, I'll tell you what.
3: I used to have a client who one of his was Crystal.
2: I have a meeting that I have to go into, so can I get your phone number and I can call you back?
3: Yes, my name is Scudiman.
2: Yes, Carmen, what's your phone number, Carmen?
3: And last year, I was hit in the head with a bottle in the champagne.
2: Carmen, you already told me that, so let me go into my meeting and I will call you back later, okay?
3: When did I tell you that? Hello?
2: This is...
3: Hello, my name is Scudiman, and I'm calling because I work at Big Al's, and I was calling...
2: Hi, Carmen, we just spoke a few minutes ago.
3: I'm sorry?
2: You called me a few minutes ago.
3: Who called you?
2: You did.
3: I was hit in the head with a champagne bottle.
2: Right, in the champagne room.
3: You know, it's not right. That wasn't right. There was no need for him to be throwing a bottle.
2: That's correct,
3: that's
2: Carmen.
3: Right. That's
2: I couldn't
3: not
2: agree
3: right.
2: more.
3: Yes.
2: Do you remember talking to me?
3: Yes, my name is Carmen, and I'm
2: right,
3: a dancer.
2: Right, and you're a dancer with Big Al.
3: Exactly. And I was in the champagne room last
2: right,
3: year.
2: Right, and you got hit in the head with a champagne bottle.
3: Yes.
2: Okay.
3: Okay.
2: So what can I do for you now?
3: What can you do for me now?
2: Okay.
3: And the next morning, I woke up in a hospital bed.
2: Oh, that's really scary. I'm
3: yes.
2: so sorry to hear that, Carmen.
3: With a tattoo that said Pete Davidson was here.
2: Oh, my goodness.
3: Stupid.
4: K-Win.
3: Yeah.
4: This is Lil Wayne right here.
5: Lil Wayne, a rep icon. Bringing more than two decades of the Carter album series to the stage. And you could be there to see it live. Yeah.

0: 97.7, 98.3 K-Win. It is Lucas in the Morning. So Zeddy Will is in that song right there. And I'll get you on the list right now. You can hang out with Zeddy Will at the K-Win Soundstage. 209-951-5946. You get to have lunch with Zeddy Will. Get to talk to him, hang out with him, have your picture taken. It's going to be a lot of fun. 209-951-5946. Get you into that soundstage for Zeddy Will. Now, I think this is going to change the dating world forever. Not for the better. But the creator of Bumble has come up with this new AI program where you actually make an AI version of yourself and an AI version of the person that you found on a dating site. And then you watch yourselves interact so it can predict whether you guys will be compatible or not. How bizarre is that? Imagine doing that. Like, you have an AI version of yourself and an AI version of the person that you're interested in, and then you watch yourselves interact to see if you're compatible. It's just way too weird for me.
1: Oh, that's cool. That's cool. That's what you're supposed to do.
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0: 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It is Lucas in the morning. I don't think anybody expected the biopic Michael to be as big as it is. I mean, nobody thought it was going to be a failure. I mean, but this movie is like hitting to iconic status now. And the Michael Jackson biopic has sparked renewed interest in the King of Pop's music, with two of his albums landing in the top 10 on the latest Billboard 200 chart. Thriller, which came out in 1982, is at number 5, while the 2003 collection Number Ones is at number 6. This marks the first time Number Ones has reached the top 10, making it Jackson's one of only 5 acts to achieve this feat in every decade since the 1970s. How amazing is that? Like, Michael Jackson passed away in 2009, and he's still breaking records today.
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8: 5 and 99, both still looking good through Stockton, as is the crosstown freeway between the two. If you're heading out of town to the north on 99, you have no troubles getting up into Lodi. Or on Highway 5 southbound, that's still at the limit heading into Lathrop. But in Tracy, 205 still backed up to the 11th Street merge. That's traffic. I'm Ron Servi.
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19: What are the chances you are listening to this while drinking a nice hot cup of coffee? If so, don't let me stop you. For years, we've been reporting on the health benefits of coffee, and that's not going to stop today. A new study, this one out of Harvard School of Public Health, found that coffee and tea could help lower your risk of developing dementia. People who enjoyed 1 to 3 caffeinated cups a day saw the biggest impact. In addition to the caffeine, coffee contains hundreds of bioactive compounds that can influence inflammation, glucose metabolism, vascular function, and oxidative stress. It's also possible coffee drinkers might be doing other things that keep them healthy. Eating a more balanced diet, getting plenty of exercise, sleep, not smoking, or drinking too much alcohol. And finally, staying socially active. I'm Dr. Sanjay Gupta, helping you live a better life.
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It is Lucas in the Morning. So Usher and Chris Brown live at Levi's Stadium. We have your shot to win that with Beat the Clock. That is happening next on K-Win.

0: 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It is Lucas in the Morning, Chris Brown, and Usher live at Levi's Stadium. We're going to get you in right now. You have a shot to win those tickets with Beat the Clock. 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
3: Ring, ring. Who the f*** is that? It's a 911 number, so you know it.

0: It's time for Beat the Clock.
1: Yes, it's the game where I give you a subject and you have to give me five items in that subject in 10 seconds. And if you win and you beat the clock, you're getting Chris Brown and Usher tickets. Good morning, Kaywin. Who is this?
2: Christina.
1: Christina, what's going on this morning?
2: Nothing. It's a beautiful day.
1: Yes, yes, it is. It's going to be a hot day, but a beautiful day. I love it.
2: Yeah, me too.
1: Yes. Where are you calling from?
2: I'm calling from Modesto.
1: And anything going on in Modesto today?
2: No, there's not. Just the sun shining. I love it. So nice.
1: Yes, I love it. I love it. I love it. Well, we're going to play Beat the Clock. Do you know how this game works?
2: Yeah.
1: Yeah, yeah. I give you 10 seconds and a subject, and you have to come up with five items in that subject. I think today is very easy. I need five Chris Brown songs in 10 seconds, and your clock starts now.
2: No One Else, Loyal, Under the Influence, With You, Go Crazy.
1: You're a winner!
2: Woo-hoo!
1: Yes, yes, you are checking out Chris Brown and Usher at Levi's Stadium.
2: That is so awesome. I'm so excited. I was contemplating on actually buying tickets.
1: Well, now you don't have to buy them. They are free. Congratulations.
2: Thank you so much.
0: Don't answer the phone. Kaywin Carmen Frank call.
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3: Hi, this is.
4: Hello, my name is Scudiman, and I'm a dancer at Big Al's, and I was interested in getting some more information on the insurance that you guys sell, because last year I got hit in the head with a bottle in the champagne room, and the doctor yes, he says I have permanent brain damage, but I'm not sure.
3: Oh my goodness, I hate to hear stories like that.
4: Yes,
3: no,
4: I got hit with a bottle in the champagne room, and the doctor says I have permanent brain damage.
3: Well, let me tell you, asked about our accident plan.
4: Yes. Oh, yeah. I had an accident last year.
3: The champagne bottle.
4: Yes.
3: That's terrible.
4: And how did you know that?
3: Carmen, you just told me.
4: When did
3: I
4: tell you that?
3: That must have been really scary.
4: Are you psychic?
3: Listen, I tell you what.
4: I used to have a client who's one of his was Crystal.
3: I have a meeting that I have to go into, so can I get your phone number and I can call you back?
4: Yes, my name is Scudiman.
3: Yes, Carmen, what's your phone number, Carmen?
4: And last year, I was hit in the head with a bottle in the champagne.
3: Carmen, you already told me that, so let me go into my meeting and I will call you back later, okay?
4: Why did I tell you that? Hello?
3: This is...
4: Hello, my name is Scudiman, and I'm calling because I work at Big Al's, and I was calling...
3: Hi, Carmen, we just spoke a few minutes ago.
4: I'm sorry?
3: You called me a few minutes ago.
4: Who called you?
3: You did.
4: I was hit in the head with a champagne bottle.
3: Right, in the champagne room.
4: You know, it's not right. That wasn't right. There was no need for him to be throwing a bottle.
3: That's correct,
4: That's
3: Carmen.
4: Right. That's
3: I couldn't
4: not
3: agree
4: right.
3: more.
4: Yes.
3: Do you remember talking to me?
4: Yes, my name is Gunman, and I'm
3: right,
4: a dancer.
3: Right, and you're a dancer with Big Al.
4: Exactly. And I was in the champagne room last
3: right,
4: year.
3: Right, and you got hit in the head with a champagne bottle.
4: Yes.
3: Okay.
4: Okay.
3: So what can I do for you now?
4: What can you do for me now?
3: Okay.
4: And the next morning, I woke up in a hospital bed.
3: Oh, that's really scary. I'm so sorry to hear that, Carmen.
4: With a tattoo that said Pete Davidson was here.
3: Oh, my goodness.
4: Stupid.
5: Hey, Wayne.
4: Yeah.
5: This is Lil Wayne right here.
6: Lil Wayne, a rap icon. Bringing more than two decades of the Carter album series to the stage. And you could be there to see it live. Yeah.

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0: 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It is Lucas in the morning, and this happens to a lot of women. Doesn't happen to me. But a lot of times you have somebody approach you, and they're flirting with you, and they want to go out with you, and you're just not interested in them. What's a nice way to tell them you're not interested? Christina, what do you think?
1: I guess a line I've used is that I'm married or that I have a boyfriend. Even if I didn't.
0: Is that, like, I mean, it's a nice way to say it, right?
1: Yeah, I mean, there's been times where it's like, oh, like, anywhere. And I'd be like, oh, like, I'm so sorry. Like, it could be a simple, like, in the store, like, oh, trying to help out, just be a nice person. And they just take that, like, being helpful or whatnot, and they're like, oh, like, hey, what's up? Like, you want to give me your number? You want to go out for dinner, coffee? Like, oh, I'm so sorry. I have a boyfriend.
0: I mean, how often does that happen when guys just ask you out, like, in random places, like in a grocery store or whatever? Does that happen a lot?
1: No, not for me anyways, no. But it has happened. Like I said, just a little conversation, just being helpful, or they're looking for something or they don't know, and just being a helpful person, it's almost like they take that and they think it's something else or something more, or like if I'm interested. Like, no, I'm just being a nice person.
0: Because you're like the first woman to talk to them in years. That's probably the reason why.
1: Yeah.
0: Right on. Well, have a great day, okay?
1: All right. Thank you, Lucas.
0: Call or text now, 209-951-5946. What's a nice way to tell somebody you're not interested in them?
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4: We've been talking about this slow traffic in Salina. Well, it turns out we have a reason for it. There are a bunch of car parts out there in the middle lane. This is on 99 northbound just before Hammett Road. That middle lane remains shut down and cars have to squeeze out of the middle lane to get by this. CHP's aware of it. They're on their way. That's traffic. I'm Ron Servi.
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18: A better life with Dr. Sanjay Gupta.
19: For years, scientists have been studying the association between depression and dementia. As you might expect, the relationship is complicated. But there's this new study out of the UK which found it's not just broad strokes. There are six symptoms of depression that are especially correlated with dementia risk years later. Number one, losing confidence in yourself. Two, not being able to face up to your problems. 3. Not feeling warmth or affection from other people. 4. Feeling nervous and anxious all the time. 5. Not being satisfied with the way tasks are carried out. And finally, 6. Difficulty concentrating. What we could be seeing here is the impact of people becoming less social, or that certain changes in the brain lead to both depression and dementia. But dementia takes longer to manifest. If you notice these symptoms, talk to your doctor about it. I'm Dr. Sanjay Gupta, helping you live a better life.
14: We've been
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0: 97.7, 98.3 K-Win. It is Lucas in the morning, and we're talking about when you have somebody interested in you, and you're not interested in them, and they're making it known they're interested in you. What's the best way to handle it? I got a text message from Kevin Bowers, who says here, the best way to be is honest. Just be honest. That comes from Kevin Bowers. What do you think?
1: Yeah, I just think, man, like, if you feel like you ain't interested, man, you just got to be straight up about it. Just can't be out here sugarcoating, you know what I'm saying? Just, I'm not interested, you know? No matter if you got a boyfriend, girlfriend, not, just let them know straight up.
0: Like, rip the Band-Aid off and go, I'm not interested.
1: Man, like, not interested, man. Just, you know, give it to them. Like, this world is so caught up in, you know what I'm saying, sugarcoating on people's feelings. Just give it to them raw and uncut.
0: Right on. Thank you so much for the call. I really appreciate it.
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0: Michael Jackson passed away in 2009, and he's still breaking records. It's all because of the biopic, Michael. But it sparked renewed interest in Michael Jackson's music, with two of his albums landing in the top 10 and changing history. Yes, on the latest Billboard 200 chart, A Thriller from 1982 is at number 5, while the 2003 collection Number Ones is at number 6. Now, this marks the first time Number Ones has reached the top 10, making it Michael Jackson only one of 5 acts to achieve this feat in every decade since the 1970s. Yes, he's had a top 10 album every decade since the 1970s. He is breaking records left and right. And he passed away in 2009. That's how great Michael Jackson is.
1: Mornings on K-West.
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0: 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Me, personally, if I were to go see Post Malone and Jelly Roll, I would choose Nashville. 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
2: Hi, this is...
3: Hello, my name is Carmen, and I'm a dancer at Big Al's, and I was interested in getting some more information on the insurance that you guys sell, because last year I got hit in the head with a bottle in the champagne room, and the doctor yes, he says I have permanent brain damage, but I'm not sure.
2: Oh my goodness, I hate to hear stories like that.
3: Yes,
2: no,
3: I got hit with a bottle. I got hit with a bottle in the champagne room, and the doctor says I have permanent brain damage.
2: Well... Let me tell you, asked about our accident plan.
3: Yes. Oh, yeah. I had an accident last year.
2: The champagne bottle.
3: Yes.
2: That's terrible.
3: And how did you know that?
2: Carmen, you just told me.
3: When did I tell you that?
2: That must have been really scary.
3: Are you psychic?
2: Listen, I'll tell you what.
3: I used to have a client who's one of his was Crystal.
2: I have a meeting that I have to go into, so can I get your phone number and I can call you back?
3: Yes, my name is Carmen.
2: Carmen, what's your phone number, Carmen?
3: And last year, I was hit in the head with a bottle in the champagne.
2: Carmen, you already told me that, so let me go into my meeting and I will call you back later, okay?
3: When did I tell you that? Hello?
2: This is...
3: Carmen, and I'm calling because I work at Big Al's, and I was calling...
2: Hi, Carmen, we just spoke a few minutes ago.
3: I'm sorry?
2: You called me a few minutes ago.
3: Who called you?
2: You did.
3: I was hit in the head with a champagne bottle.
2: Right, in the champagne room.
3: You know, it's not right. That wasn't right. There was no need for him to be throwing a bottle.
2: That's correct,
3: that's
2: Carmen.
3: Right. That's
2: I couldn't
3: not
2: agree
3: right.
2: more.
3: Yes.
2: Do you remember talking to me?
3: Yes, my name is Carmen, and I'm
2: right,
3: a dancer.
2: Right, and you're a dancer with Big Al.
3: Exactly. And I was in the champagne room last
2: right,
3: year.
2: Right, and you got hit in the head with a champagne bottle.
3: Yes.
2: Okay.
3: Okay.
2: So what can I do for you now?
3: What can you do for me now?
2: Okay.
3: And the next morning, I woke up in a hospital bed.
2: Oh, that's really scary. I'm so sorry to hear that, Carmen.
3: With a tattoo that said Pete Davidson was here.
2: Oh, my goodness.
3: Stupid.
4: Hey, Wayne.
3: Yeah.
4: This is Lil Wayne right here.
5: 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Bringing more than 2 decades of the Carter album series to the stage. And you could be there to see it live.
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I have to tell you, I am super excited for tomorrow. Zeddy Will is going to be here. Yes, Zeddy Will is going to be at the K-1 soundstage, and you could be hanging out with him, too. I hope he does a TikTok with us. Wouldn't that be cool? That would be so. I'm going to ask him to do a TikTok with us. So hit me up right now, 209-951-5946. We'll get you in to hang out with Zeddy Will. We'll have lunch. We'll talk to him. You'll take a picture with him, do an autograph. Maybe we'll do a TikTok. We'll just have a lot of fun with it. 209-951-5946. You want to hang out with Zeddy Will? Hit me up right now, 209-951-5946.

0: 97.7, 98.3 K-Win. It is Lucas in the morning. So the World Cup is coming. I know a lot of people are excited about this. And this is going to enhance the World Cup even more because Sports Illustrated has just announced that they're going to do the World Series concert. The World Cup concert. World Cup. It's going to be Sports Illustrated concert series during the World Cup. Rappers 50 Cent and Nelly, along with the Chainsmokers, will headline a new four-city World Cup concert series called SI Beyond the Pitch. It was launched by Sports Illustrated. The series will feature performances from a whole bunch of artists in L.A., Dallas, Miami, and New York during the global soccer tournament. And it will all be broadcast live on TV. The event will include VIP experiences for high-energy nightlife experiences as well. The series marks Sports Illustrated expansion into live entertainment, so this should be very cool, and it will definitely add a lot of buzz to the World Cup.
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0: 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You dip, I dip, we dip like...
3: Still a tough drive trying to get into Modesto. Northbound 99 beginning around Keys Road. That'll continue up towards 132 in Modesto. After that, 99 slowly picks up. Looks pretty good through Ripon. But if you're heading into Tracy, watch out. We're still looking at that slow traffic on 205 westbound beginning at the 11th Street Merge. It's traffic. I'm Ron Servi.
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14: Across the country right now, at this very moment, there are probably arguments taking place about who's doing more of the housework, the homework, the shuttling of kids from this activity to that. It's true. By and large, women do more of this than men. But doesn't have to be that way. And if you and your spouse can level that playing field, it's going to make both of you and your kids happier. Psychologist Yelena Kecmanovich says this might be how you get there. As hard as it might be at first, try to think of your partner like a teammate, not an adversary. Learn how to do some of the chores your partner does to get a better understanding of how much effort something takes. And finally, take the time to acknowledge what the other person is doing. And every now and then, even express your appreciation. That'll go a long way. I'm Dr. Sanjay Gupta, helping you live a better life.
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7: 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And I yell, WTF! And look at the guy, and he's huge. 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

0: the biopic, Michael. I mean, it's killing it at the box office. And it's renewed interest in Michael Jackson's music, leading to Thriller and the 2003 collection, Number Ones, making the Billboard Top 200 chart. In fact, they're both in the top 10 right now. Thriller from 1982 is number 5. And the 2003 collection, Number Ones, is number 6. This marks the first time Number Ones has reached the top 10, making Michael Jackson one of only 5 acts to have a top 10 solo album in every decade since the 1970s.
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It is Lucas in the morning. Oh my gosh. This poor lady in the Carmen Frank call today. Carmen does it bad. Real bad. You gotta hear. Hello.

0: 97.7, 98.3 KWIN. It is Lucas in the morning. Now, you know, I'm a very big sports fan, so I'm not going to lie. I did take a lot of joy in yesterday. Because last night, the San Francisco Giants beat the Dodgers. And the Oklahoma City Thunder eliminated the Lakers from the playoffs. Oh my gosh, did I enjoy that. It was so good. It was so good. Lakers are out of the playoffs. Giants beat the Dodgers. Of course, with baseball, there's a game like every night. So the Giants have three more games with the Dodgers. We might not win another game in the series, but at least we won one. We're not going to get swept, right? I can live on that. Oh, best part about waking up today, Rafael Devers, who has had a horrible, horrible start to the season, has a higher average than Shohei Ohtani right now. That's how bad Shohei's playing.
1: 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It's another KWIN Carmen prank call.
2: Hi, this is...
3: Hello, my name is Scudiman, and I'm a dancer at Big Al's, and I was interested in getting some more information on the insurance that you guys sell, because last year I got hit in the head with a bottle in the champagne room, and the doctor says he says I have permanent brain damage, but I'm not sure.
2: Oh my goodness, I hate to hear stories like that.
3: I got hit with a bottle in the champagne room, and the doctor says I have permanent brain damage.
2: Well, let me tell you, asked about our accident plan.
3: Yes. Oh, yeah. I had an accident last year.
2: Last year with the champagne bottle.
3: Yes.
2: That's terrible.
3: And how did you know that?
2: Carmen, you just told me.
3: When did I tell you that?
2: That must have been really scary.
3: Are you psychic?
2: Listen, I'll tell you what.
3: I used to have a client who one of his was Crystal.
2: I have a meeting that I have to go into, so can I get your phone number and I can call you back?
3: Yes, my name is Scudiman.
2: Yes, Carmen, what's your phone number, Carmen?
3: And last year, I was hit in the head with a bottle in the champagne.
2: Carmen, you already told me that, so let me go into my meeting and I will call you back later, okay?
3: When did I tell you that? Hello?
2: This is...
3: Hello, my name is Scudiman, and I'm calling because I work at Big Al's, and I was calling...
2: Hi, Carmen, we just spoke a few minutes ago.
3: I'm sorry?
2: You called me a few minutes ago.
3: Who called you?
2: You did.
3: I was hit in the head with a champagne bottle.
2: Right, in the champagne room.
3: You know, it's not right. That wasn't right. There was no need for him to be throwing a bottle.
2: That's correct,
3: that's
2: Carmen.
3: Right. That's
2: I couldn't
3: not
2: agree
3: right.
2: more.
3: Yes.
2: Do you remember talking to me?
3: Yes, my name is Gunnerman, and I'm
2: right,
3: a dancer.
2: Right, and you're a dancer with Big Al.
3: Exactly. And I was in the champagne room last
2: right,
3: year.
2: Right, and you got hit in the head with a champagne bottle.
3: Yes.
2: Okay.
3: Okay.
2: So what can I do for you now?
3: What can you do for me now?
2: Okay.
3: And the next morning, I woke up in a hospital bed.
2: Oh, that's really scary. I'm
3: yes.
2: so sorry to hear that, Carmen.
3: With a tattoo that said Pete Davidson was here.
2: Oh, my goodness.
3: Stupid.
4: K-Win.
3: Yeah.
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1: 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Just play the game one way. You hit a ball in the gap, run. 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

0: 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It is Lucas in the morning. Gotta give a big, big shout out to Only Grands Gladys on Instagram. She's listening right now. She hit me up on Instagram and said, hey, can you give a big shout out to my friends, Andrea and Crystal? So big shouts out to Andrea and Crystal and Only Grands Gladys. 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

97.7, 98.3 K-Win. It is Lucas in the morning. So this is going to be legendary tomorrow right here at the K-Win studio. It is a K-Win soundstage with Zeddy Will. Zeddy Will's on that song Strut. I mean, everybody's talking about this guy. He's all over TikTok. I hope it is a TikTok here because his TikTok is fire. I mean, and he's so, so talented. And you get to hang out with him, have lunch with him, get his autograph, take pictures with him. And this guy is a superstar. I mean, go to his TikTok page. You're like, I want to hang out with this guy.

0: So hit me up right now, 209-951-5946. We will put you on the list for the Zeddy Will Soundstage, which is happening tomorrow. 209-951-5946. Hit me up right now, and you can be hanging out with Zeddy Will tomorrow.
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8: Well, things have cleared up through Stockton, 599 both at the limit, as is the crosstown freeway between the two. Still fighting it in Tracy, though, 205, the jam beginning before Mountain House Parkway continues on to 580 and over the Altamont Pass to North Flynn Road. That's traffic. I'm Ron Servey.
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10: For years, scientists have been studying the association between depression and dementia. As you might expect, the relationship is complicated. But there's this new study out of the UK which found it's not just broad strokes. There are six symptoms of depression that are especially correlated with dementia risk years later. Number one, losing confidence in yourself. Two, not being able to face up to your problems. Three, not feeling warmth or affection from other people. Four, feeling nervous and anxious all the time. Five, not being satisfied with the way tasks are carried out. And finally, six, difficulty concentrating. What we could be seeing here is the impact of people becoming less social, or that certain changes in the brain lead to both depression and dementia. But dementia takes longer to manifest. If you notice these symptoms, talk to your doctor about it. I'm Dr. Sanjay Gupta, helping you live a better life.
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2: 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Bringing more than 2 decades of the Carter album series to the stage. 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

I just got a DM from Monica in Stockton. She wanted to know if I could say that word again to qualify to go see Lil Wayne at a place of your choice, and I can. 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
18: A Better Life with Dr. Sanjay Gupta.
19: For years, scientists have been studying the association between depression and dementia. As you might expect, the relationship is complicated. But there's this new study out of the UK which found it's not just broad strokes. There are six symptoms of depression that are especially correlated with dementia risk years later. Number one, losing confidence in yourself. Two, not being able to face up to your problems. Three, not feeling warmth or affection from other people. Four, feeling nervous and anxious all the time. Five, not being satisfied with the way tasks are carried out. And finally, six, difficulty concentrating. What we could be seeing here is the impact of people becoming less social, or that certain changes in the brain lead to both depression and dementia. But dementia takes longer to manifest. If you notice these symptoms, talk to your doctor about it. I'm Dr. Sanjay Gupta, helping you live a better life.
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Kaylin, have you seen the Kevin Hart roast on Netflix yet? 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Supposedly he's made up with Cat Williams. You can check out the article. It's up on Kaylin's Instagram.

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1: Last week, last Friday, I stared death in the eyes, and I won. 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And then there's this pickup truck, a huge one. So he hits the gas and guns it. And comes inches from hitting me, the tires screeched. And I yell, WTF! And look at the guy, and he's huge. And thankfully, he was reasonable because I think he would have beat me up.
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1: 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And then there's this pickup truck, a huge one. So he hits the gas and guns it. And comes inches from hitting me. 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And I yell, WTF! And look at the guy, and he's huge. And thankfully, he was reasonable because I think he would have beat me up.
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0: 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And if you missed out earlier this morning on scoring those tickets to see him along with Usher at Levi's Stadium, you do have another chance to win. 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
1: 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Good afternoon, Louis Cruz walking in. Eminem's ex-wife, Kim, she has been arraigned for hit and run. Yeah, we'll get into it. Coming up, man. Stay close. This is KWIN.
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0: spent like 3 months in jail, man. So if you don't know, Kim was married to Eminem from like 99 to 2001. And then again, very briefly in 2006. 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Stick around. Some J. Cole on the way. 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

0: Lil Uzi Vert, 97.7 and 98.3 K-Win. Happy Tuesday afternoon, Louis Cruz hanging out. We have found out that Jamie Foxx is about to be a dad again. Yes, his girlfriend Alice Huckstop is pregnant. Now, if you don't know about Jamie Foxx and Alice, they hooked up back in 2022. But then they had broken up, like, back in January of 25. But clearly, they are back together. No word on how far along she is with the pregnancy. And obviously, there's no word on if they're having a baby boy or a baby girl. So at this point, it's really just congratulations, you know, on the brand new baby that is coming, man. Stick around. Ayanna Ife, Zeddy Will on the way. Got some Compton AV and Metro Boomin' coming up.
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1: 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And comes inches from hitting me. 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And I yell, WTF! And look at the guy, and he's huge. And thankfully, he was reasonable because I think he would have beat me up.
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Yeah. That's Party Next Door and Drizzy Drake, Somebody Loves Me. 97.7 and 98.3 KWIN. What's up, man? Louis Cruz. Hey, did you hear about this? A man pleaded guilty to stealing hard drives containing unreleased Beyonce music. Yes, from her choreographer and dancer in Atlanta last year. I remember when this story first broke, that there was unreleased Beyonce music that was missing, that had been stolen.

0: That's a crazy story. Stick around. Music on the way from J. Cole. Got some Tory Lanez and DaBaby coming up.
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Louis Cruz, hey, if you missed it, let me give it to you. 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

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So Lil Weeze is going out on tour, right? Coming up inside the 5 o'clock hour, I'm going to get you a keyword. 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Stay close. It's KWAN.